0: Live from the MyBulkleyLakesNow.com newsroom. This is Moose News.
1: Good afternoon. I'm Logan Flint. All candidates' forums are being held in Houston and Burns Lake ahead of the provincial election on October 24th. The Houston Chamber of Commerce says all three Nechako Lakes candidates will take part in a forum tomorrow at the Houston Community Hall starting at 7 p.m. The Burns Lake Chamber of Commerce will host its forum Monday at the College of New Caledonia starting at 6. The BC Conservatives are criticizing BC NDP leader David Eby for having his children in the $10 a day childcare program. Only about 10% of spaces in the province are in the $10 a day program. The NDP government put a freeze on new enrollments earlier this year as it tried to fix issues with the funding model. Eby responded to questions about his family's use of the program during a campaign stop in Vancouver today.
2: When our childcare facility switched to a $10 a day program, we made the decision as a family that we didn't need that benefit. And so we donated the difference to the childcare facility.
1: The BC Conservatives have not released a detailed campaign platform around childcare. The BC Greens have said it would lift the freeze on the $10 a day program and aim to implement universal free childcare by 2031. BC's watchdog for sound forests and range practices is conducting a full compliance audit of Carrier Lumber's planning and practices near Prince George next week. It's taking place on Monday, October 19th, and will cover operations within the Prince George Natural Resource District from October 1st, 2024 until October 23rd of this year. Auditors will review harvesting, roads, structures, silviculture activities, wildfire protection, and associated planning. Operations being audited are within approximately 100 kilometers of Prince George, extending from Bear Lake in the north to Penny in the east, Hickson in the south, and Stewart River to the west. The audit area overlaps territories of numerous First Nations, including Clate Lake Nay, McLeod Lake Indian Band, and Nizkastal Wuten, among others. Fresh off the Thanksgiving weekend, some in Canada could be stuffing their wallets with a record-setting lottery prize. $85 million is up for grabs in tonight's Lotto Max draw. Officials say the previous Canadian lottery record was $80 million, won first by a single ticket holder in BC in May 2025 and matched in December by two friends in Ontario. Tonight's lottery also includes 16 prizes worth an estimated $1 million each, along with 85 prizes worth $100,000 each. And the Smith & Steelheads kicked off their 2026-27 Central Interior Hockey League season with a pair of tough losses against the Quesnel Kangaroos. The Steelheads dropped an 8-1 decision on Saturday before falling 11-1 on Sunday. Both teams are headed to Smithers this weekend for the Steelheads' home opener doubleheader. Be the first to know. Get news alerts direct to your inbox by signing up at MyBulkleyLakesNow.com.
3: Weather for the Bulkley Valley tonight, periods of rain ending after midnight, then clearing. Fog patches developing before morning, low near plus one. Tomorrow, fog patches dissipating in the morning, then mainly sunny, the high to 9. For Thursday, periods of rain, the high near 12. For the Lakes District tonight, periods of rain ending late this evening, then clearing. Wind becoming southwest 40, gusting to 70 this evening, low minus 4. Tomorrow, mainly sunny, the high near 11. For Thursday, periods of rain, high near 12.
0: The Moose promises the Bulkley Valley and Lake's biggest variety. The Moose. Variety of epic proportions. The Bulkley Valley and Lake's biggest variety is on the Moose.

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0: the Bulkley Valley and Lakes' biggest variety, the Moose, Foster the People, that is Pumped Up Kicks. I'm Garrett Three. Did you see the new product that was out for Thanksgiving? I'd never seen it before, and they said it's the first year. Turkey bread. Like bread, you know, the white bread. You don't have to add the turkey or the poultry seasoning and stuff. It's already baked into the loaf. It made the best stuffing I've ever had. It was so good. And the other great part was we bought an extra loaf so we could toast it and have toasted turkey sandwiches after. It is absolutely amazing. Although, don't make the mistake like my son did, thinking it's regular bread. And put butter and strawberry jam on there. He did not enjoy that. Cranberry, maybe. Strawberry and turkey bread, absolutely no.
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0: The Bulkley Valley and Lakes Biggest Variety, the Moose, the Wilson Sisters, incredible ladies who have been rocking since the 70s. That was one of their big 80s songs. What About Love? That'll do it for Gareth Reed. Out the door. Have yourselves a fabulous Tuesday. That's right. You made it through the whole day, and it's like a Tuesday that feels like a Monday. So go ahead and strain your arm, patting yourself on the back. You did it. Shawn Mendes is going to treat you better next.
1: 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We play really big variety. The Moose. The Bulkley Valley and Lakes' biggest variety.
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1: Good afternoon, I'm Logan Flint. All candidates' forums are being held in Houston and Burns Lake ahead of the provincial election on October 24th. The Houston Chamber of Commerce says all three Nechako Lakes candidates will take part in a forum tomorrow at the Houston Community Hall starting at 7 p.m. The Burns Lake Chamber of Commerce will host its forum Monday at the College of New Caledonia starting at 6. The BC Conservatives are criticizing BC NDP leader David Eby for having his children in the $10 a day childcare program. Only about 10% of spaces in the province are in the $10 a day program. The NDP government put a freeze on new enrollments earlier this year as it tried to fix issues with the funding model. Eby responded to questions about his family's use of the program during a campaign stop in Vancouver today.
2: When our childcare facility switched to a $10 a day program, we made the decision as a family that we didn't need that benefit. And so we donated the difference to the childcare facility.
1: The BC Conservatives have not released a detailed campaign platform around childcare. The BC Greens have said it would lift the freeze on the $10 a day program and aim to implement universal free childcare by 2031. BC's watchdog for sound forests and range practices is conducting a full compliance audit of Carrier Lumber's planning and practices near Prince George next week. It's taking place on Monday, October 19th, and will cover operations within the Prince George Natural Resource District from October 1st, 2024 until October 23rd of this year. Auditors will review harvesting, roads, structures, silviculture activities, wildfire protection, and associated planning. Operations being audited are within approximately 100 kilometers of Prince George, extending from Bear Lake in the north to Penny in the east, Hickson in the south, and Stewart River to the west. The audit area overlaps territories of numerous First Nations, including Clate Lake Nay, McLeod Lake Indian Band, and Nizkaztal-Wuten, among others. Fresh off the Thanksgiving weekend, some in Canada could be stuffing their wallets with a record-setting lottery prize. $85 million is up for grabs in tonight's Lotto Max draw. Officials say the previous Canadian lottery record was $80 million, won first by a single ticket holder in BC in May 2025 and matched in December by two friends in Ontario. Tonight's lottery also includes 16 prizes worth an estimated $1 million each, along with 85 prizes worth $100,000 each. And the Smithers Steelheads kicked off their 2026-27 Central Interior Hockey League season with a pair of tough losses against the Quesnel Kangaroos. The Steelheads dropped an 8-1 decision on Saturday before falling 11-1 on Sunday. Both teams are headed to Smithers this weekend for the Steelheads' home opener doubleheader. Be the first to know. Get news alerts direct to your inbox by signing up at MyBulkleyLakesNow.com.
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0: back-to-back elections that will impact us here and across the province. 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

The biggest variety from Burns Lake to Houston and all the puddles in between. 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

hardest part about moving to Main Street in Smithers is figuring out which lunch spot to hit every day. Moose has moved to the corner of 4th and Main.

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0: 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The Bulkley Valley and Lake's biggest variety is on the Moose.
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0: creeping on the freeway. Turn that chick to make a little leeway. Beat that nick, but not the way that we play. Dogtown,
1: bloodbath, ribcage.

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Promises the Lovely Valley and Lake's biggest variety. The Moose. Variety of epic proportions. The Multi Valley and Lake's biggest variety is on the Moose.

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The Moose promises the Lucky Valley and Lake's biggest variety. 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Variety of epic proportions. 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

0: In 1974, six local First Nations came together to form the Burns Lake Native Development Corporation, which exists to enhance the economic well-being of the Aboriginal people of Northern British Columbia's Lakes District. 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

0: 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This is the Buckley Valley and Lake's biggest variety.
1: 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It's when the demons hide.
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2: Silent night's alright. Alright.
0: The Moose. The Buckley Valley and Lake's biggest variety. Now.

0: 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Now, we've done it again.
1: 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We just moved in Monday.
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1: Second floor, hardware, children's wear, ladies' lingerie. Oh, good morning, Mr. Tyler. Going down?

0: the Buckley Valley and Lake's biggest variety.
1: In 1974, six local First Nations came together to form the Burns Lake Native Development Corporation, which exists to enhance the economic well-being of the Aboriginal people of Northern British Columbia's Lakes District. 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
1: Good morning, I'm Logan Flint. All candidates' forums are being held in Houston and Burns Lake ahead of the provincial election on October 24th. The Houston Chamber of Commerce says all three Neshaku Lakes candidates will take part in a forum today at the Houston Community Hall starting at 7 p.m. The Burns Lake Chamber of Commerce will host its forum on Monday at the College of New Caledonia starting at 6 p.m. The town of Smithers is applying for a $150,000 grant to purchase new equipment for Bulkley Emergency Support Services. ESS Director Matt Herzog says this year's ask is similar to last year.
2: Some changes this year, some cultural activity equipment, some more volunteer retention, and particularly increasing our capacity for emergency support services reception centers in the District of Houston to provide the east side of our district with more support.
1: Also included is pet care training, a regional pet service response kit, mobile reception center operations equipment, and level one response kits. The funding would come from the Union of BC Municipalities Community Emergency Preparedness Fund. The BC Conservatives are facing calls to fire another candidate. Vista Radio provincial reporter Emily Joveski has more.
3: The Union of BC Indian Chiefs says the Conservatives should drop their candidate for Powell River Sunshine Coast, John Henderson. First Nations leaders had called on Henderson to resign as Sechelt mayor in 2024 over allegations he promoted residential school denialism, which Henderson rejected at the time. They say the Conservatives should not have selected him as a candidate, knowing about the controversy. A Conservative spokesperson called it a contrived attack. The Conservatives last week dropped their candidate for Victoria Beacon Hill over resurfaced social media posts containing racist language and apparent support for violence. Emily Joveski, Vista News, Victoria.
1: The BC Conservatives are criticizing BC NDP leader David Eby for having his children in the $10 a day childcare program. Only about 10% of spaces in the province are in the $10 a day program. The NDP government put a freeze on new enrollments earlier this year as it tried to fix issues with the funding model. Eby responded to questions about his family's use of the program during a campaign stop in Vancouver yesterday.
4: When our childcare facility switched to a $10 a day program, we made the decision as a family that we didn't need that benefit. And so we donated the difference to the childcare facility.
1: The BC Conservatives have not released a detailed campaign platform around childcare. The BC Greens have said they would lift the freeze on the $10 a day program and aim to implement universal free childcare by 2031. And the Smithers Steelheads kicked off their 2026-27 Central Interior Hockey League season with a pair of tough losses against the Quesnel Kangaroos. The Steelheads dropped an 8-1 decision on Saturday before falling 11-1 on Sunday. Both teams head to Smithers this weekend for the Steelheads home opener doubleheader. Be the first to know. Get news alerts direct to your inbox by signing up at MyBulkleyLakesNow.com.
0: Moose roads and weather.
5: Good morning, it's Matt here with you, and the morning drive is looking good. Nothing yet to report, starting off our Wednesday morning drive, so unless you see something, you can give me a call, 250-847-2277. But otherwise, we'll just ignore the roads for now. We'll jump into the weather, where we do have stuff to talk about. Holy moly, is it ever foggy, especially here in Smithers right now. We're seeing fog kind of throughout the BVLD as of this morning, especially with it being a bit of a cooler day once again. Looking at about 7 degrees for the daytime high. However, it should be relatively sunny by the time we hit sunrise. Closer to 8 o'clock, though, so we got to wait for this fog to go in everything. But overall, it should be a kind of nice day. It is starting off a little chilly, though. 1 degree in Burns Lake, 4 in Houston, and then 4 in Smithers.
0: The Moose. This is the Buckley Valley and Lake's biggest variety.

There is Jan Arden with Good Mother. That's right here on the Moose. Good morning. It's Matt here with you at 6:13 on this Wednesday morning, and I mean, so far okay. It's just really foggy and looks a little terrifying. It's like, especially in and around Smithers right now, it looks like a horror movie. Just a little bit, which I mean, hey, coincides pretty nicely with Halloween coming up, well, I was going to say shortly, but I guess we're still like 2 weeks away from that. Either way, it does look spooky outside. It's going to continue to do that, so let's keep it moving with Counting Crows on the Moose.

0: That's Olivia Dean with Man I Need here on the Moose. Good morning. It's Matt here with you. And well, it is foggy. We definitely do have to talk about it a little bit. Like, it's foggy to the extent right now that it literally could just be a Friday the 13th horror movie. But we'd have to call it October the 14th a Wednesday. Like, it's just a little bit spooky. Especially when there's no streetlights. Like, the very short commute that I had just getting to the station, I couldn't see anything in front of me. And I was just driving down Main Street. Like, it is pretty brutal. So, some of the things we got to remember, obviously. Majority of vehicles, especially new ones, you got fog lights. If you use them, well, obviously it's going to help you out a little bit to get that touch more visibility. But it's also going to help other drivers to notice you. That's the sketchiest part. Whenever it's foggy, driving on Highway 16, oof. Not a fan of that one. You literally could just have a car pop up out of nowhere, especially if it's some silly goose that forgot to turn on their headlights. Yeah. Believe it or not every car automatically turns them on like you'd think they would.
1: 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The Bulkley Valley and Lake's biggest variety, the Moose.
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1: Good morning, I'm Logan Flint. Houston and Burns Lake voters will have an opportunity to meet the candidates running for Nechako Lakes ahead of the provincial election on October 24th. The Houston Chamber of Commerce says all three candidates will take part in an all-candidates forum today at the Houston Community Hall starting at 7 p.m. The Burns Lake Chamber of Commerce will host its forum on Monday at the College of New Caledonia starting at 6 p.m. A $150,000 grant is being applied for by the town of Smithers to buy new equipment for Bulkley Emergency Support Services. ESS Director Matt Herzog says cultural activity equipment and volunteer retention in the Houston area are a couple of new items in this year's ask.
2: This is our second attempt at almost the same grant application as last year.
1: Other items include pet care training, a regional pet services response kit, mobile reception center operations equipment, and level one response kits. The funding would come from the Union of BC Municipalities Community Emergency Preparedness Fund. First Nations leaders are calling on the BC Conservatives to fire one of their candidates. Vista Radio provincial reporter Emily Joveski has more.
3: The Union of BC Indian Chiefs says the Conservatives should drop their candidate for Powell River Sunshine Coast, John Henderson. First Nations leaders had called on Henderson to resign as Sechelt mayor in 2024 over allegations he promoted residential school denialism, which Henderson rejected at the time. They say the Conservatives should not have selected him as a candidate, knowing about the controversy. A Conservative spokesperson called it a contrived attack. Emily Joveski, Vista News, Victoria.
1: The BC Conservatives are criticizing BC NDP leader David Eby for having his children in the $10 a day childcare program. Only about 10% of spaces in the province are in the $10 a day program. The NDP government put a freeze on new enrollments earlier this year as it tried to fix issues with the funding model. Eby responded to questions about his family's use of the program during a campaign stop in Vancouver yesterday.
4: When our childcare facility switched to a $10 a day program, we made the decision as a family that we didn't need that benefit. And so we donated the difference to the childcare facility.
1: The BC Conservatives have not released a detailed campaign platform around childcare. The BC Greens have said they would lift the freeze on the $10 a day program and aim to implement universal free childcare by 2031. And the Smithers Steelheads kicked off their 2026-27 Central Interior Hockey League season with a pair of tough losses against the Quesnel Kangaroos. The Steelheads dropped an 8-1 decision on Saturday before falling 11-1 on Sunday. Both teams head to Smithers this weekend for the Steelheads home opener doubleheader. Be the first to know. Get news alerts direct to your inbox by signing up at MyBulkleyLakesNow.com.
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5: Good morning, it's Matt here with you, and the morning drive is looking good. Nothing yet to report, starting off our Wednesday morning drive, so unless you see something, you can give me a call, 250-847-2277. But otherwise, we'll just ignore the roads for now. We'll jump into the weather, where we do have stuff to talk about. Holy moly, is it ever foggy, especially here in Smithers right now. We're seeing fog kind of throughout the BVLD as of this morning, especially with it being a bit of a cooler day once again. Looking at about 7 degrees for the daytime high. However, it should be relatively sunny by the time we hit sunrise. Closer to 8 o'clock, though, so we got to wait for this fog to go in, everything. But overall, it should be a kind of nice day. It is starting off a little chilly, though. 1 degree in Burns Lake, 4 in Houston, and then 4 in Smithers.

0: That's the Tragically Hip with Courage. That's here on the Moose. Good morning. It's Matt here with you. And it's still foggy. That has not changed quite yet. And well, we kind of know what to do when it comes to the fog. Of course, it does look kind of neat. Definitely changes the perspective of what we're looking at from, you know, day to day. Like if it wasn't foggy at all, it would just look dark. It would be as simple as that. If anything, the fog is making it seem brighter than it is. So in theory, it's a good thing. Or is it? Low visibility on our roads after it's gotten a little bit closer to winter? Yeah, no, not super fun. So I guess all we really got to do is just play it safe. Use your fog lights if you got them. Stare at that side line on the right side if you're driving Highway 16 so you don't get blinded by random cars appearing out of nowhere. And, well, above all else, just drive safe. You'll be all right. This fog will clear up soon and we'll have some sunshine.
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0: There's a little Brand Van 3000 with Astounded. That's here on the Moose. Good morning, it's Matt here with you, and it's foggy. it's still not letting up. Obviously, it won't. It doesn't go away that quickly. Got a little ways to go throughout the day before it disappears, but luckily enough, it's supposed to be nice and sunny today, so we should be okay. Is it going to be warm? No, but at the very least, it won't be overcasty and rainy like it was for majority of yesterday. And well, maybe that's a step towards a little bit of nice weather before we start actually slipping back towards winter. I haven't even looked at, like, the extended forecast. Are we going to be? Oh, nope. There is not a lot of warm temperatures in our future, except for this Friday. Looking at 10 degrees. Oh, that'd be beautiful.
1: 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The Moose. The Bulkley Valley and Lake's biggest variety.
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0: It is 6:53 here on the Moose. Good morning. It's Matt here with you. We got a couple more tunes to wrap up our 6 o'clock hour. We'll jump right into them. Foo Fighters up first. Times like these, here on the Moose.

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1: Good morning. I'm Logan Flint. All candidates' forums are being held in Houston and Burns Lake ahead of the provincial election on October 24th. The Houston Chamber of Commerce says all three Neshaka Lakes candidates will take part in a forum today at the Houston Community Hall starting at 7 p.m. The Burns Lake Chamber of Commerce will host its forum on Monday at the College of New Caledonia starting at 6 p.m. The town of Smithers is applying for a $150,000 grant to purchase new equipment for Bulkley Emergency Support Services. ESS Director Matt Herzog says this year's ask is similar to last year.
2: Some changes this year, some cultural activity equipment, some more volunteer retention, and particularly increasing our capacity for emergency support services reception centers in the District of Houston to provide the east side of our district with more support.
1: Also included is pet care training, a regional pet service response kit, mobile reception center operations equipment, and level one response kits. The funding would come from the Union of BC Municipalities Community Emergency Preparedness Fund. The BC Conservatives are facing calls to fire another candidate. Vista Radio provincial reporter Emily Joveski has more.
3: The Union of BC Indian Chiefs says the Conservatives should drop their candidate for Powell River Sunshine Coast, John Henderson. First Nations leaders had called on Henderson to resign as Sechelt mayor in 2024 over allegations he promoted residential school denialism, which Henderson rejected at the time. They say the Conservatives should not have selected him as a candidate, knowing about the controversy. A Conservative spokesperson called it a contrived attack. The Conservatives last week dropped their candidate for Victoria Beacon Hill over resurfaced social media posts containing racist language and apparent support for violence. Emily Joveski, Vista News, Victoria.
1: The BC Conservatives are criticizing BC NDP leader David Eby for having his children in the $10 a day childcare program. Only about 10% of spaces in the province are in the $10 a day program. The NDP government put a freeze on new enrollments earlier this year as it tried to fix issues with the funding model. Eby responded to questions about his family's use of the program during a campaign stop in Vancouver yesterday.
4: When our childcare facility switched to a $10 a day program, we made the decision as a family that we didn't need that benefit. And so we donated the difference to the childcare facility.
1: The BC Conservatives have not released a detailed campaign platform around childcare. The BC Greens have said they would lift the freeze on the $10 a day program and aim to implement universal free childcare by 2031. And the Smithers Steelheads kicked off their 2026-27 Central Interior Hockey League season with a pair of tough losses against the Quesnel Kangaroos. The Steelheads dropped an 8-1 decision on Saturday before falling 11-1 on Sunday. Both teams head to Smithers this weekend for the Steelheads home opener doubleheader. Be the first to know. Get news alerts direct to your inbox by signing up at MyBulkleyLakesNow.com.
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5: Good morning, it's Matt here with you, and the morning drive is looking good. Nothing yet to report, starting off our Wednesday morning drive, so unless you see something, you can give me a call, 250-847-2277, but otherwise we'll just ignore the roads for now. We'll jump into the weather, where we do have stuff to talk about. Holy moly, is it ever foggy, especially here in Smithers right now. We're seeing fog kind of throughout the BVLD as of this morning, especially with it being a bit of a cooler day once again. Looking at about 7 degrees for the daytime high. However, it should be relatively sunny by the time we hit sunrise. Closer to 8 o'clock, though, so we got to wait for this fog to go in, everything. But overall, it should be a kind of nice day. It is starting off a little chilly, though. 1 degree in Burns Lake, 4 in Houston, and then 4 in Smithers.
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0: Multi-Valley Lakes Space Variety is on the Moose.

There's Con Can. I beg your pardon. Here in the Moose. Good morning. It's Matt here with you. It is 7:13, and I mean, so far so foggy this morning, but we've already covered that, so we're not talking fog anymore. I want to talk about what we're doing with the beds. And, well, I'll tell you this. Put my duvet on my bed a couple nights ago, and I've never had such good night's sleeps. I don't know what's going on here. So let's get to the bottom of it. After a couple more tunes, All American Rejects coming up now. This is Gives You Hell here on the Moose.

0: That's D Crew with I Will Be Waiting here on the Moose. Good morning, it's Matt here with you. And well, the betting. It definitely can be switched between seasons. Like I myself, I got a winter mode and I got a summer mode. Summer mode's a fleece blanket with just the normal sheets I have. Winter mode is a massive duvet I got from Costco many years ago, and it's really fluffy and heavy. And oh my goodness, it's so comfortable. So like over the weekend, made the big move, brought the duvet out, which is still super funny because I'm still wearing shorts. But anyway, I can 10 out of 10 recommend that you get going with some heavy duty blankets now. Now that it's gotten chilly, it's just the warmth and the cozy feeling. Oh my goodness, I don't know what it is. It's just the most comfortable thing humanly possible. So I made the switch. Have you? You swapped over from summer bedding to winter bedding and you're just as cozy as I am? You can let me know on the Facebook page, The Moose BVLD.
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0: It's 7:22 here on the Moose. Good morning, it's Matt here with you. And before we talk more about beds and what have you, about switching your bedding over for the season, got more tunes. This is Nirvana. Smells Like Teen Spirit on the Moose.

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1: Good morning. I'm Logan Flint. Houston and Burns Lake voters will have an opportunity to meet the candidates running for Nechako Lakes ahead of the provincial election on October 24th. The Houston Chamber of Commerce says all three candidates will take part in an all-candidates forum today at the Houston Community Hall starting at 7 p.m. The Burns Lake Chamber of Commerce will host its forum on Monday at the College of New Caledonia starting at 6 p.m. A $150,000 grant is being applied for by the town of Smithers to buy new equipment for Bulkley Emergency Support Services. ESS Director Matt Herzog says cultural activity equipment and volunteer retention in the Houston area are a couple of new items in this year's ask.
2: This is our second attempt at almost the same grant application as last year.
1: Other items include pet care training, a regional pet services response kit, mobile reception center operations equipment, and level one response kits. The funding would come from the Union of BC Municipalities Community Emergency Preparedness Fund. First Nations leaders are calling on the BC Conservatives to fire one of their candidates. Vista Radio provincial reporter Emily Joveski has more.
3: The Union of BC Indian Chiefs says the Conservatives should drop their candidate for Powell River Sunshine Coast, John Henderson. First Nations leaders had called on Henderson to resign as Sechelt mayor in 2024 over allegations he promoted residential school denialism, which Henderson rejected at the time. They say the Conservatives should not have selected him as a candidate, knowing about the controversy. A Conservative spokesperson called it a contrived attack. Emily Joveski, Vista News, Victoria.
1: The BC Conservatives are criticizing BC NDP leader David Eby for having his children in the $10 a day childcare program. Only about 10% of spaces in the province are in the $10 a day program. The NDP government put a freeze on new enrollments earlier this year as it tried to fix issues with the funding model. Eby responded to questions about his family's use of the program during a campaign stop in Vancouver yesterday.
4: When our childcare facility switched to a $10 a day program, we made the decision as a family that we didn't need that benefit. And so we donated the difference to the childcare facility.
1: The BC Conservatives have not released a detailed campaign platform around childcare. The BC Greens have said they would lift the freeze on the $10 a day program and aim to implement universal free childcare by 2031. And the Smithers Steelheads kicked off their 2026-27 Central Interior Hockey League season with a pair of tough losses against the Quesnel Kangaroos. The Steelheads dropped an 8-1 decision on Saturday before falling 11-1 on Sunday. Both teams head to Smithers this weekend for the Steelheads home opener doubleheader. Be the first to know. Get news alerts direct to your inbox by signing up at MyBulkleyLakesNow.com.
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5: Good morning, it's Matt here with you, and the morning drive is looking good. Nothing yet to report, starting off our Wednesday morning drive, so unless you see something, you can give me a call, 250-847-2277. But otherwise, we'll just ignore the roads for now. We'll jump into the weather, where we do have stuff to talk about. Holy moly, is it ever foggy, especially here in Smithers right now. We're seeing fog kind of throughout the BVLD as of this morning, especially with it being a bit of a cooler day once again. Looking at about 7 degrees for the daytime high. However, it should be relatively sunny by the time we hit sunrise. Closer to 8 o'clock, though, so we got to wait for this fog to go in everything. But overall, it should be a kind of nice day. It is starting off a little chilly, though. 1 degree in Burns Lake, 4 in Houston, and then 4 in Smithers.
0: The Bulkley Valley and Lake's biggest variety, the Moose.

0: is Fleetwood Mac with Everywhere here on the Moose. Good morning. It's Matt here with you. And well, we're talking a little bit about betting and whether or not you've made the swap yet, which if you haven't, it's totally fair, right? Like it's not totally in the negatives all the time quite yet. So it's possible your house is just still kind of nice and warm. Possible even you might be getting a little too toasty under the covers. So you're keeping it a little bit light, at least in the meantime. Right up until it does hit like minus 20. And then we're definitely going to be breaking out the duvets. But hey, question still stands. Have you swapped your bedding from summer to winter yet? It's still been a 10 out of 10 experience ever since I did it. So now you know what I think. I recommend it. And you can tell me what you think or what you've done on the Facebook page. Like I said, the Moose BVLD.
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0: It's 7:43 here on the Moose. Good morning, it's Matt here with you. Well, to keep her on the rails and keep it moving and keep talking about the betting situation that we're all enduring, more tunes are needed. So Michael Jackson will help out with that. This is Man in the Mirror. It's right here on the Moose.

0: And there's Amanda Marshall with Fall From Grace here on The Moose. Good morning. It's Matt here with you. Well, we've been talking about the betting and what have you for the cold months ahead, of course. And whether or not we're getting it going, Rebecca at least seems to think the time is right to do it tonight. Good work. You absolutely should, Rebecca. And well, I think all of us should, honestly. Unless you live in a sauna. In which case, you're probably okay. But, like, come on. Just the big cozy blanket. Maybe some fresh, clean sheets, too. You could change all the bedding all at once, too. And you would have the most immaculate night of sleep humanly possible. Everybody knows that awesome feeling that you get when you climb into bed with a fresh pair of sheets. Oh, it's beautiful. It really is a beautiful thing.
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0: Only 5 minutes to go until we hit 8 o'clock here in the Moose. Morning, it's Matt hanging out with you, so we'll jump into the last two tunes of the hour. B.O.B. and Haley Williams are up first. It's Airplanes. It's here on the Moose.
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1: Good morning. I'm Logan Flint. All candidates' forums are being held in Houston and Burns Lake ahead of the provincial election on October 24th. The Houston Chamber of Commerce says all three Neshaka Lakes candidates will take part in a forum today at the Houston Community Hall starting at 7 p.m. The Burns Lake Chamber of Commerce will host its forum on Monday at the College of New Caledonia starting at 6 p.m. The town of Smithers is applying for a $150,000 grant to purchase new equipment for Bulkley Emergency Support Services. ESS Director Matt Herzog says this year's ask is similar to last year.
2: Some changes this year, some cultural activity equipment, some more volunteer retention, and particularly increasing our capacity for emergency support services reception centers in the District of Houston to provide the east side of our district with more support.
1: Also included is pet care training, a regional pet service response kit, mobile reception center operations equipment, and level one response kits. The funding would come from the Union of BC Municipalities Community Emergency Preparedness Fund. The BC Conservatives are facing calls to fire another candidate. Vista Radio provincial reporter Emily Joveski has more.
3: The Union of BC Indian Chiefs says the Conservatives should drop their candidate for Powell River Sunshine Coast, John Henderson. First Nations leaders had called on Henderson to resign as Sechelt mayor in 2024 over allegations he promoted residential school denialism, which Henderson rejected at the time. They say the Conservatives should not have selected him as a candidate, knowing about the controversy. A Conservative spokesperson called it a contrived attack. The Conservatives last week dropped their candidate for Victoria Beacon Hill over resurfaced social media posts containing racist language and apparent support for violence. Emily Joveski, Vista News, Victoria.
1: The BC Conservatives are criticizing BC NDP leader David Eby for having his children in the $10 a day childcare program. Only about 10% of spaces in the province are in the $10 a day program. The NDP government put a freeze on new enrollments earlier this year as it tried to fix issues with the funding model. Eby responded to questions about his family's use of the program during a campaign stop in Vancouver yesterday.
4: When our childcare facility switched to a $10 a day program, we made the decision as a family that we didn't need that benefit. And so we donated the difference to the childcare facility.
1: The BC Conservatives have not released a detailed campaign platform around childcare. The BC Greens have said they would lift the freeze on the $10 a day program and aim to implement universal free childcare by 2031. And the Smithers Steelheads kicked off their 2026-27 Central Interior Hockey League season with a pair of tough losses against the Quesnel Kangaroos. The Steelheads dropped an 8-1 decision on Saturday before falling 11-1 on Sunday. Both teams head to Smithers this weekend for the Steelheads home opener doubleheader. Be the first to know. Get news alerts direct to your inbox by signing up at MyBulkleyLakesNow.com.
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5: Good morning, it's Matt here with you, and the morning drive is looking good. Nothing yet to report, starting off our Wednesday morning drive, so unless you see something, you can give me a call, 250-847-2277. But otherwise, we'll just ignore the roads for now. We'll jump into the weather, where we do have stuff to talk about. Holy moly, is it ever foggy, especially here in Smithers right now. We're seeing fog kind of throughout the BVLD as of this morning, especially with it being a bit of a cooler day once again. Looking at about 7 degrees for the daytime high. However, it should be relatively sunny by the time we hit sunrise. Closer to 8 o'clock, though, so we got to wait for this fog to go in everything. But overall, it should be a kind of nice day. It is starting off a little chilly, though. 1 degree in Burns Lake, 4 in Houston, and then 4 in Smithers.
0: The Moose. This is the Bulkley Valley and Lake's biggest variety.

Leaving on a jet plane here on the Moose. Good morning. It's Matt here with you. It's 8:15 now, and I mean, it is starting to sunny up a little bit for us. The fog is starting to dissipate some more. It's, as a matter of fact, starting to look like a bit of a nice day. And if it is a nice day, you know, there's a outdoor chore that's definitely worthwhile doing before the snow hits. Today could be one of those days to get it done. We'll talk about it some more after the Offspring. Make It All Right up now here on the Moose.

0: Here's a little bit of UB40 on the Bulkley Valley and Lake's biggest variety, the Moose. Good morning, it's Matt hanging out with you. 821's where we got ourselves to now. And hear me out. I feel like if today does, in fact, look as nice as it's supposed to, and Friday's also supposed to be pretty nice too, like 10 degrees and relatively sunny. But if those days both look really nice, what's to stop you from tossing those Christmas lights up early? I mean, you're not necessarily turning them on. You can if you want. I wouldn't judge. Some people might, but I wouldn't. But just getting them up, ready to go. Doing all the testing and, the finicking around with weird little plastic clips, especially when you don't have to wear gloves. It's just so much nicer to do it like that. So why not? Why not toss them up? Get them ready. Get the holiday spirit ready to go. And if you got those really cool Christmas lights that are like multicolor, you can pick what color they are. Just make them orange. There you go. Halloween decorations. Nobody can say anything about it because orange is the certified color of Halloween. And pumpkins.
1: One more reason to love British Columbia. The Bulkley Valley and Lake's biggest variety is on the Moose.
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0: It's 8:24 here on the Moose. Good morning. It's Matt here with you. We do have a newscast coming up right away at the half hour mark, but obviously if it's 8:24, it's not going to happen right now, and you'd be right to assume that. We got more tunes on the way. Chapel Roan's up now. Good luck, babe. That's right here on the Moose.

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1: Good morning. I'm Logan Flint. Houston and Burns Lake voters will have an opportunity to meet the candidates running for Nechako Lakes ahead of the provincial election on October 24th. The Houston Chamber of Commerce says all three candidates will take part in an all-candidates forum today at the Houston Community Hall starting at 7 p.m. The Burns Lake Chamber of Commerce will host its forum on Monday at the College of New Caledonia starting at 6 p.m. A $150,000 grant is being applied for by the Town of Smithers to buy new equipment for Bulkley Emergency Support Services. ESS Director Matt Herzog says cultural activity equipment and volunteer retention in the Houston area are a couple of new items in this year's ask.
2: This is our second attempt at almost the same grant application as last year.
1: Other items include pet care training, a regional pet services response kit, mobile reception center operations equipment, and level one response kits. The funding would come from the Union of BC Municipalities Community Emergency Preparedness Fund. First Nations leaders are calling on the BC Conservatives to fire one of their candidates. Vista Radio provincial reporter Emily Joveski has more.
3: The Union of BC Indian Chiefs says the Conservatives should drop their candidate for Powell River Sunshine Coast, John Henderson. First Nations leaders had called on Henderson to resign as Sechelt mayor in 2024 over allegations he promoted residential school denialism, which Henderson rejected at the time. They say the Conservatives should not have selected him as a candidate, knowing about the controversy. A Conservative spokesperson called it a contrived attack. Emily Joveski, Vista News, Victoria.
1: The BC Conservatives are criticizing BC NDP leader David Eby for having his children in the $10 a day childcare program. Only about 10% of spaces in the province are in the $10 a day program. The NDP government put a freeze on new enrollments earlier this year as it tried to fix issues with the funding model. Eby responded to questions about his family's use of the program during a campaign stop in Vancouver yesterday.
4: When our childcare facility switched to a $10 a day program, we made the decision as a family that we didn't need that benefit. And so we donated the difference to the childcare facility.
1: The BC Conservatives have not released a detailed campaign platform around childcare. The BC Greens have said they would lift the freeze on the $10 a day program and aim to implement universal free childcare by 2031. And the Smithers Steelheads kicked off their 2026-27 Central Interior Hockey League season with a pair of tough losses against the Quesnel Kangaroos. The Steelheads dropped an 8-1 decision on Saturday before falling 11-1 on Sunday. Both teams head to Smithers this weekend for the Steelheads' home opener doubleheader. Be the first to know. Get news alerts direct to your inbox by signing up at MyBulkleyLakesNow.com.
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5: Good morning, it's Matt here with you, and the morning drive is looking good. Nothing yet to report, starting off our Wednesday morning drive, so unless you see something, you can give me a call, 250-847-2277, but otherwise we'll just ignore the roads for now. We'll jump into the weather, where we do have stuff to talk about. Holy moly, is it ever foggy, especially here in Smithers right now. We're seeing fog kind of throughout the BVLD as of this morning, especially with it being a bit of a cooler day once again. Looking at about 7 degrees for the daytime high. However, it should be relatively sunny by the time we hit sunrise. Closer to 8 o'clock, though, so we got to wait for this fog to go in everything. But overall, it should be a kind of nice day. It is starting off a little chilly, though. 1 degree in Burns Lake, 4 in Houston, and then 4 in Smithers.
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6: It doesn't matter if you love him or capital H-I-M. I-M. 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

0: Don't be a drag, just be a queen. 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

0: Steal My Sunshine on the Bulkley Valley and Lake's biggest variety. It's the Moose. Good morning. It's Matt hanging out with you. And, well, we're talking Christmas lights. And, well, you kind of know the struggle, right? If you've tried to put them up, you know, like waiting until December, it's freezing. There's snow on the ground. It just makes it more difficult to do. And you have to fight with a bunch of tangled Christmas lights while you're watching your breath leave your face and just a big cloud of smoke and your hands are freezing. Yeah, it's just not fun. So, you know, future you might appreciate if current you gets some of this work done early. So, why not? Toss Christmas lights up, get them ready to rock and roll for the holiday season a couple months from now. just doing it before the snow at the very least, though, I would say, is probably your best bet.
1: The biggest variety from Burns Lake to Houston, the Bulkley Valley and Lake's biggest variety is on the Moose.
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1: live. Coming to the Smithers Public Library is Think Like an Engineer. It's a non-instructional day program in which the kiddos and teens, they can come on out and they get to create, test, and improve on their very own engineering experiments. They're also looking to see who can create the tallest paper tower. That's going down Friday, October 23rd from 9:30 to 11 a.m. at the Smithers Public Library.
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0: 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They're like tiny, furry doomsday preppers.
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3: Good morning, I'm Logan Flint. All candidates' forums are being held in Houston and Burns Lake ahead of the provincial election on October 24th. The Houston Chamber of Commerce says all three Neshaka Lakes candidates will take part in a forum today at the Houston Community Hall starting at 7 p.m. The Burns Lake Chamber of Commerce will host its forum on Monday at the College of New Caledonia starting at 6 p.m. The town of Smithers is applying for a $150,000 grant to purchase new equipment for Bulkley Emergency Support Services. ESS Director Matt Herzog says this year's ask is similar to last year.
4: Some changes this year, some cultural activity equipment, some more volunteer retention, and particularly increasing our capacity for emergency support services reception centers in the District of Houston to provide the east side of our district with more support.
3: Also included is pet care training, a regional pet service response kit, mobile reception center operations equipment, and level one response kits. The funding would come from the Union of BC Municipalities Community Emergency Preparedness Fund. The BC Conservatives are facing calls to fire another candidate. Vista Radio provincial reporter Emily Javeski has more.
5: The Union of BC Indian Chiefs says the Conservatives should drop their candidate for Powell River Sunshine Coast, John Henderson. First Nations leaders had called on Henderson to resign as Sechelt mayor in 2024 over allegations he promoted residential school denialism, which Henderson rejected at the time. They say the Conservatives should not have selected him as a candidate, knowing about the controversy. A Conservative spokesperson called it a contrived attack. The Conservatives last week dropped their candidate for Victoria Beacon Hill over resurfaced social media posts containing racist language and apparent support for violence. Emily Joveski, Vista News, Victoria.
3: The BC Conservatives are criticizing BC NDP leader David Eby for having his children in the $10 a day childcare program. Only about 10% of spaces in the province are in the $10 a day program. The NDP government put a freeze on new enrollments earlier this year as it tried to fix issues with the funding model. Eby responded to questions about his family's use of the program during a campaign stop in Vancouver yesterday.
6: When our childcare facility switched to a $10 a day program, we made the decision as a family that we didn't need that benefit. And so we donated the difference to the childcare facility.
3: The BC Conservatives have not released a detailed campaign platform around childcare. The BC Greens have said they would lift the freeze on the $10 a day program and aim to implement universal free childcare by 2031. And the Smithers Steelheads kicked off their 2026-27 Central Interior Hockey League season with a pair of tough losses against the Quesnel Kangaroos. The Steelheads dropped an 8-1 decision on Saturday before falling 11-1 on Sunday. Both teams head to Smithers this weekend for the Steelheads' home opener doubleheader. Be the first to know. Get news alerts direct to your inbox by signing up at MyBulkleyLakesNow.com.
2: Moose Roads and Weather.
7: Taking a look at the roads, only one thing to look out for, and that's going to be until the start of the month of December to look out for this one. It's just some construction work going on. It's on Highway 16 to the east of Topley. 50 km/h speed limit there, as well as some single lane alternating traffic too to look out for. And then we can just jump into the weather. Now we've got ourselves still a little bit of fog hanging around in the BVLD. It is supposed to clear in the next couple of hours here and should be partly sunny for the rest of the day. All the way up to a daytime high of 7 degrees. That's all I got for you. Unfortunately, however, we did cool off a little bit in the meantime. 0 in Burns Lake, 2 in Houston, and 1 in Smithers.
2: The Moose. This is the Bulkley Valley and Lake's biggest variety.

That's the Northern Pikes with She Ain't Pretty here on the Moose. Good morning, it's Matt here with you. It's 11 minutes past 9 o'clock on this Wednesday morning. So far, so good, I would say. And well, I think we got to get to the bottom of something here, especially with today being kind of nice. And well, by that, I mean having some sunshine instead of just clouds and rain. We can definitely find a good spot to take in some fall colors here in the BVLD, hey? Let's do it. Scout out some locations after Twisted Sister here on the Moose.

had it in my head, what I meant to say. This conversation isn't headed that way. I got a bad connection between my mind and my mouth.

0: That is Scott Hellman with Hang Ups on the Bulkley Valley and Lake's biggest variety, the Moose. Good morning. Matt hanging out with you. And well, obviously, with us being the Bulkley Valley and Lake's biggest variety, it's a big place. And there's definitely a lot of fall colors in this big place, too. And we are looking for the best spot. Maybe there's not one in particular. It's a multitude of different spots that you got to go check out the fall colors. But with today being a little more sunny than what we're used to as of late anyway, we're definitely going to be able to find some cool spots, some good views, some good picture-taking opportunities should be coming forth today and maybe even into Friday, too, with Friday looking like a really nice day. So I'm curious, where's your spot? If it's a hidden spot, that's fine. You don't have to tell me. But if it's somewhere publicly accessible, like I don't have to go and, go on Moose on the Loose and start trespassing, we can go check out this spot. Feel free to share it on the Facebook page. It's the Moose BVLD.
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4: It's 9:20 here on the Moose. Good morning, it's Matt here with you. Before we keep chatting about where the fall colors are at its best here in the BVLD, we got more tunes. Nina Cherry's coming up now with Buffalo Stance. That's here on the Moose.
5: Take a look. I'm melodic.

0: I used to think fall was about the leaves changing colors. But now I realize it's actually about trying to remember where you put your rake.
1: Gotta love fall on the moose.

0: That is Brian Adams with Back to You here on the Moose. Good morning, it's Matt here with you. And well, we've been chatting about fall colors. Some of these best views that we might be able to find in the BVLD can come from just like accidental finds. Like some of the spots that I've found that I like to think are really good lookout vantage points and what have you. Yeah, literally just me driving around, no destination in mind. I just look, hey, what's that? What's this over here? Pull over there and, oh my God, it's so pretty. That's literally how it worked one time. I'm driving up Hudson Bay Mountain. I was like, oh, there's like a dirt lot here. What's going on here? Pulled in and it was just like the prettiest view I've ever seen. It just hit me all at once. Could even be on drives that you've done hundreds of times and just at some point or another, you take a turn and all of a sudden, you just have a viewpoint of pure gold. And that could be literal, too, with fall. All of the leaves could be turning yellow, and the trees look golden majestic.
1: The Vogtle Valley and Lakes' biggest variety.
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0: It's 9:33 here on the Moose. Good morning, it's Matt here with you. We're going to jump back into the tunes here. And then we'll talk about some more fall, looking at the colors and all the pretty stuff. We'll do that after Hoobastank. This is The Reason. It's right here on the Moose.

0: I put my summer clothes in storage for the winter. Now my closet looks like a witness protection program for t-shirts.
1: Gotta love ball on the moose.

0: That is Corey Hart with Never Surrender here on The Moose. Good morning, it's Matt here with you. And while we've been talking about the go-to spots to take in the fall colors here in the BVLD, and I mean, is there really a wrong answer? Like, anywhere around us and pretty well everything we do in day-to-day life revolves around nature, right? So we're just, if you really think about it, we're smack dab in the middle of the woods in a mountain valley. It's a bunch of lakes around too. It's a gorgeous place to live. So that just inherently makes it a beautiful place this time of year. You almost can't go wrong with just being anywhere and looking for a great fall view. Of course, the further that you could see, maybe the better. Getting some more colors in there. Not always the case. Like where I used to live over on Raymond Road. Gorgeous, gorgeous spot along the river. And it just turned pure yellow. One day, I have that picture somewhere, I'll go find it. But just for one day, all of the trees turned yellow and were just reflecting beautifully off the river. It was gorgeous. So maybe I'll say that's my spot. Of course, I can't go there now because I'll be trespassing, but still, I can remember it forever in my dreams. And if I find that picture too, that would be helpful.
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0: Well, it's 9:49 now here on the Moose. Good morning. Matt here with you. And typically speaking, this is when we only have a couple more songs before we wrap up the hour. We actually have quite a bit of time, more than 10 minutes to go. So we'll just get right into it. It's Outkast. Hey, yeah, wrapping up 9 o'clock here on the Moose.

0: fall, when you're in a race against time to get home before it's pitch dark. It's like a real-life version of the Fast and the Furious, but with more squirrels.
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1: Good morning. I'm Brendan Palu. All candidates' forums are being held in Houston and Burns Lake ahead of the provincial election set for October 24th. The Houston Chamber of Commerce says all three Nechako Lakes candidates will take part in a forum tonight at the Houston Community Hall starting at 7 o'clock. Then the Burns Lake Chamber of Commerce will host its forum on Monday at the College of New Caledonia campus beginning at 6 p.m. First Nations leaders are calling on the BC Conservatives to fire one of their candidates. Vista Radio provincial reporter Emily Javeski has more.
2: The Union of BC Indian Chiefs says the Conservatives should drop their candidate for Powell River Sunshine Coast, John Henderson. First Nations leaders had called on Henderson to resign as Sechelt mayor in 2024 over allegations he promoted residential school denialism, which Henderson rejected at the time. They say the Conservatives should not have selected him as a candidate, knowing about the controversy. A Conservative spokesperson called it a contrived attack. Emily Joveski, Vista News, Victoria.
1: The BC Conservatives are criticizing a BC NDP leader, David Eby, for having his children in the $10 a day childcare program. Only about 10% of spaces in the province are in the $10 a day program. Now, the NDP government put a freeze on new enrollments earlier this year as it tried to fix issues with the funding model. Eby responded to questions about his family's use of the program during a campaign stop in Vancouver yesterday.
3: When our child care facility switched to a $10 a day program, we made the decision as a family that we didn't need that benefit. And so we donated the difference to the child care facility.
1: The BC Conservatives have not released a detailed campaign platform around child care. The BC Greens have said that they would lift the freeze on the $10 a day program and aim to implement universal free child care by 2031. The town of Smithers is applying for a $150,000 grant to purchase new equipment for Bulkley Emergency Support Services. ESS Director Matt Herzog says this year's ask is much similar to last year's.
4: Some changes this year, some cultural activity equipment, some more volunteer retention, and particularly increasing our capacity for emergency support services reception centers in the District of Houston to provide the east side of our district with more support.
1: Also included is pet care training, a regional pet services response kit, mobile reception center operations equipment, and level one response kits. The funding would come from the Union of BC Municipalities Community Emergency Preparedness Fund. And in sports, the Smithers Steelheads kicked off their 2026-27 Central Interior Hockey League season with a pair of tough losses against the Quesnel Kangaroos. The Steelheads dropped an 8-1 decision on Saturday before falling 11-1 on Sunday. Both teams head to Smithers this weekend for the Steelheads' home opener doubleheader. Be the first to know. Get news alerts directly to your inbox by signing up at MyBulkleyLakesNow.com.
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5: Taking a look at the roads, only one thing to look out for, and that's going to be until the start of the month of December to look out for this one. It's just some construction work going on. It's on Highway 16 to the east of Topley. 50 km/h speed limit there, as well as some single lane alternating traffic too to look out for. And then we can just jump into the weather. Now we've got ourselves still a little bit of fog hanging around in the BVLD. It is supposed to clear in the next couple of hours here and should be partly sunny for the rest of the day. All the way up to a daytime high of 7 degrees. That's all I got for you. Unfortunately, however, we did cool off a little bit in the meantime. 0 in Burns Lake, 2 in Houston, and 1 in Smithers.
0: Promises the Buckley Valley and Lake's biggest variety. Variety of epic proportions. The Multi-Valley and Lake's biggest variety is on the Moose.

It's Tom Cochran. No regrets here on the Moose. Good morning. It's Matt here with you. It is 10:14, and it's almost pie time. Hey, boy. So if you don't know, if no idea what I'm talking about, made a wager with the morning guy out of Quesnel, Caribou Country. It's one of our sister stations. His name's Kyle Bottom. He's a great guy. He's really funny. He's as funny as I am. No, he's probably funnier. But anyway, we made a gentleman's wager that the Steelheads and the Kangaroos, whichever team scored more goals in their doubleheader last weekend, the loser would then have to eat a whole pumpkin pie with no hands. And well, wouldn't you know it, unfortunately, the Steelheads lost, so it's almost pie time. That's what I'm talking about. So, you know, keep an eye on the Facebook page for that video. It'll be coming a little later, but in the meantime, Black Eyed Peas, I Got a Feeling, here on the Moose.

0: There's lover boy. The kid is hot tonight here on the Moose. Good morning. It's Matt here with you. Well, we were just mentioning about the whole pumpkin pie thing, which I'm going to have to do right away here. I got to eat a whole pumpkin pie with whipped cream with no hands, which it's going to be really delicious. I'm very excited about it. However, something I noticed while I was getting this put together, and it kind of spurred a question, is the fact there's still pumpkin pies on the shelves. Is it weird after Thanksgiving for us to, like, go out and buy another pumpkin pie? Personally, I don't think so, but I'm, like, super biased. I love pumpkin pie, so maybe don't take my word for it. I'm curious what you think. Would it be weird to stock up on a couple pumpkin pies, maybe have a slice or two for dessert in the coming days here? Or is it, it's gone now. Candy season is where we're at now. We're coming up to Halloween. Thanksgiving is more. Well, it's less than a year away, but it's still pretty far away. So where do you stand? You can let me know on the Facebook page, The Moose BVLD. The Moose.
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0: 25 minutes past 10 o'clock here on the Moose. Good morning. It's Matt here with you. And to jump back on into the tunes, Hosier is here to help out. This is Take Me to Church right here on the Moose.

back-to-back elections that will impact us here and across the province. 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

0: Bruno Mars, Jess Might. That's here on the Moose. Good morning, it's Matt here with you at 1037 is where we're at now. And well, we're talking about pumpkin pies. And in particular, curious is probably the best word for it. I'm curious what you guys think about it, because some foods are closely tied to holidays, which kind of makes it feel like there's rules around them. Like, some people say turkey is a Thanksgiving thing. Like a roast turkey, that's when they do it. Thanksgiving only. Candy for Halloween, for instance, too. But pumpkin, I think it's a fall flavor. Like, there's nothing wrong with having the pumpkin pie deep into October, even in November. Like, I think that's totally fine. Like, I guess the Americans, at the very least, that when they have their Thanksgiving later in November, they're having pumpkin pie. So maybe that helps my argument that it's not weird. You can definitely go to the store, grab yourself a pumpkin pie post-Thanksgiving. And well, if you need someone to help you eat it, maybe not today, but going forward, I'll help you out.
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0: There's the Gin Blossoms with Follow You Down. Here on the Moose, good morning, it's Matt here with you, and we are joined once again by salesman extraordinaire Shane, down at S&P in Houston. How you doing today, Shane?
1: Well, pretty good, Matt. I think everyone had a good Thanksgiving weekend down here, and everyone's back to work.
0: Excellent. That's exactly what we like to hear. And maybe some deals coming along, too, with the food commas?
1: Yeah, lots of great deals down here at Sullivan Motor Products this week. 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We've also got a lot of demos for clearance on the lot, so great sale prices on our demos. 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We got the 2026 Trax, and we've got about six or seven of those in stock right now. So lots going on, and as well as our RVs, lots of them marked down at the end of the year here, so there's some great deals out on that lot as well.
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0: It's 10:54 here on the Moose. Good morning, it's Matt here with you. And to keep the hour moving and to wrap it up as well, get us to 11 o'clock, Adele's here to help. This is Rolling in the Deep. Right here on the Moose.

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1: Good morning. I'm Brendan Palu. All candidates' forums are being held in Houston and Burns Lake ahead of the provincial election set for October 24th. The Houston Chamber of Commerce says all three Nechako Lakes candidates will take part in a forum tonight at the Houston Community Hall starting at 7 o'clock. Then the Burns Lake Chamber of Commerce will host its forum on Monday at the College of New Caledonia campus beginning at 6 p.m. First Nations leaders are calling on the BC Conservatives to fire one of their candidates. Vista Radio provincial reporter Emily Javeski has more.
2: The Union of BC Indian Chiefs says the Conservatives should drop their candidate for Powell River Sunshine Coast, John Henderson. First Nations leaders had called on Henderson to resign as Sechelt mayor in 2024 over allegations he promoted residential school denialism, which Henderson rejected at the time. They say the Conservatives should not have selected him as a candidate, knowing about the controversy. A Conservative spokesperson called it a contrived attack. Emily Joveski, Vista News, Victoria.
1: The BC Conservatives are criticizing a BC NDP leader, David Eby, for having his children in the $10-a-day childcare program. Only about 10% of spaces in the province are in the $10-a-day program. Now, the NDP government put a freeze on new enrollments earlier this year as it tried to fix issues with the funding model. Eby responded to questions about his family's use of the program during a campaign stop in Vancouver yesterday.
3: When our child care facility switched to a $10 a day program, we made the decision as a family that we didn't need that benefit. And so we donated the difference to the child care facility.
1: The BC Conservatives have not released a detailed campaign platform around child care. The BC Greens have said that they would lift the freeze on the $10 a day program and aim to implement universal free child care by 2031. The town of Smithers is applying for a $150,000 grant to purchase new equipment for Bulkley Emergency Support Services. ESS Director Matt Herzog says this year's ask is much similar to last year's.
4: Some changes this year, some cultural activity equipment, some more volunteer retention, and particularly increasing our capacity for emergency support services reception centers in the District of Houston to provide the east side of our district with more support.
1: Also included is pet care training, a regional pet services response kit, mobile reception center operations equipment, and level one response kits. The funding would come from the Union of BC Municipalities Community Emergency Preparedness Fund. And in sports, the Smithers Steelheads kicked off their 2026-27 Central Interior Hockey League season with a pair of tough losses against the Quesnel Kangaroos. The Steelheads dropped an 8-1 decision on Saturday before falling 11-1 on Sunday. Both teams head to Smithers this weekend for the Steelheads' home opener doubleheader. Be the first to know. Get news alerts directly to your inbox by signing up at MyBulkleyLakesNow.com.
0: Moose Roads and Weather.
5: Taking a look at the roads, only one thing to look out for, and that's going to be until the start of the month of December to look out for this one. It's just some construction work going on. It's on Highway 16 to the east of Topley. 50-kilometer-an-hour speed limit there, as well as some single-lane alternating traffic, too, to look out for. And then we can just jump into the weather. Now, we've got ourselves still a little bit of fog hanging around in the BVLD. It is supposed to clear in the next couple of hours here and should be partly sunny for the rest of the day. All the way up to a daytime high of 7 degrees. That's all I got for you. Unfortunately, however, we did cool off a little bit in the meantime. 0 in Burns Lake, 2 in Houston, and 1 in Smithers.
0: The Moose promises the Buckley Valley and Lake's biggest variety. The Moose. Variety of epic proportions. The Bulky Valley and Lake's biggest variety is on the Moose.

a con. It was stick season, which I think now is stick season, isn't it? Not how it works, isn't it? The fall? Anyways, good morning. It's Matt here with you. It is 10 minutes past 11 o'clock here on the Moose, and, well, we're just going to keep it going with a little bit of Madonna. This is Papa Don't Preach, right here on the Moose.

0: That's Triumph with Magic Power here on the Moose. Good morning, it's Matt here with you. And well, winter is getting closer. We go, you know, we have to agree on that. We can tell it's getting colder, it's getting rainier. Snow is popping up more frequently in the forecast. It's that time of year. So it is absolutely pertinent that we start thinking about whether or not our vehicle is actually ready. Well, of course, winter tires, that went into effect about 14 days ago. So if you don't have those done by now, either you have not been on the highway or you're risking it. Don't do it. Put on your tires. But if you have changed them over already, what about everything else that you need to check? Emergency kit in the trunk, just in case, because you never know. How's your battery doing? You got a jumper box? Maybe it has to make its way back into the truck. There's a whole bunch of things that you got to check out, one of which is the most important. Be really careful in case you bought some like summer version windshield wiper fluid, because that stuff's going to freeze and it's going to wreck your pipes. It's not going to be good. So getting the winterization of your vehicle going is honestly, it should be number one on the list.
1: Nothing beats the new studio smell.
2: I love that smell.
1: Oh yeah, the Moose has moved to the corner of 4th and Main in downtown Smithers.
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4: This past weekend was week number 3 of the season. Quinnell Kangaroos stayed hot with a pair of victories over the Smithers Steelheads at the West Fraser Center, winning 8-1 on Saturday and then again on Sunday, 11-1. Kangaroos currently averaging over 12 goals a game. And a much tighter game at Tamatic for the Kitimat Ice Demons home opener as the Rupert Rampage picked up their second win of the season, winning 3-2. Sam Ollie's second of the game held up as the game winner. Coming up this week, two games on the schedule. The Smithers Steelheads have their home opener at the Pond at 7:30 on Saturday, a rematch versus the Quinnell Kangaroos. Those teams will then play again on Sunday at 1:30. You can find out more about the league online over at Sportle.com or at the CIHL Facebook page.
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Alicia Moffat with Lay Your Light right here on the Moose. Good morning, it's Matt here with you. 28 minutes past 11 o'clock and lots more sunshine. Day definitely took a turn for the better, which is awesome. You almost need to like leave our forecast as like a blank space or something. Just let the day figure out what it's going to be like. Speaking of, how about some Taylor Swift here on the Moose?

0: That is 38 Special, the Teacher Teacher.
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0: Good morning, it's Matt here with you. And you know, the funny thing about winter preparation for the vehicle is, like, we'll think of the obvious stuff first. Of course, tires, that's number one. The scraper is typically number two, possibly even a shovel. But it's the little things that are going to make the biggest difference, especially if you're stuck dealing with, like, a cold morning or, goodness gracious, hopefully not this, but, like, your car stops working while you're in between towns. Not fun at all. It's the middle of winter as well. Oof, even worse. Keeping some extra layers, maybe like a thermal blanket or something. That's what that emergency car kit would be for. It's all great ideas. And plus, it's like a one-time purchase. You buy the bag, you put it in your trunk, you forget about it until you ever need it. It's like that old saying, better to have it and not need it than to need it and not have it. Right? So we may as well have it.
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0: 22 minutes to go until we hit the noon hour here on the Moose. Good morning. It's Matt here with you. And before that happens, there are plenty more tunes to get going with. So let's. John Mayer's up now with Bigger Than My Body, right here on the Moose.

0: That is better than Ezra. With good. It's right here on the Moose. Good morning. It's Matt here with you. And well, it is just about time for us to wrap things up. This Wednesday must continue onward. So Gareth Reed's going to come in, entertain you for the afternoon, which should be awesome. And then hopefully just the rest of your Wednesday is a really good one. That's all I got for you. So have yourself a fantastic rest of your day. We'll talk about it some more tomorrow if we do anything fun. But otherwise, just enjoy it. Have a good one. We'll talk to you again tomorrow morning.
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1: Good afternoon, I'm Brendan Pollu. Houston and Burns Lake voters will have an opportunity to meet the candidates running for Nechako Lakes ahead of the provincial election on October 24th. The Houston Chamber of Commerce says all three candidates will take part in an all-candidates forum tonight at the Houston Community Hall starting at 7 p.m. The Burns Lake Chamber of Commerce will host its forum Monday at the College of New Caledonia beginning at 6 o'clock. First Nations leaders are calling on the BC Conservatives to fire one of their candidates. Vista Radio provincial reporter Emily Javeski has more.
2: The Union of BC Indian Chiefs says the Conservatives should drop their candidate for Powell River Sunshine Coast, John Henderson. First Nations leaders had called on Henderson to resign as Sechelt mayor in 2024 over allegations he promoted residential school denialism, which Henderson rejected at the time. They say the Conservatives should not have selected him as a candidate, knowing about the controversy. A Conservative spokesperson called it a contrived attack. Emily Joveski, Vista News, Victoria.
1: $150,000 is being applied for by the town of Smithers to buy new equipment for Bulkley Emergency Support Services. ESS Director Matt Herzog says cultural activity equipment and volunteer retention in the Houston area are a couple of new items in this year's ask.
3: This is our second attempt at almost the same grant application as last year.
1: Now other items include pet care training, a regional pet services response kit, mobile reception center operations equipment, and level one response kits. The funding would come from the Union of BC Municipalities Community Emergency Preparedness Fund. The Vatican confirms a diagnosis of lung cancer after Pope Leo underwent surgery to remove the lower lobe of his right lung on Tuesday. Officials say it was suspected by preoperative tests. Now, the Vatican says the surgery lasted about 90 minutes and was successful with no complications. There is no word of follow-up treatment is needed. And in sports, the Smithers Steelheads kicked off their 2026-27 Central Interior Hockey League season with a pair of tough losses against the Quesnel Kangaroos. The Steelheads dropped an 8-1 decision on Saturday before falling 11-1 on Sunday. Both teams head to Smithers this weekend for the Steelheads' home opener doubleheader. Be the first to know. Get news alerts directly to your inbox by signing up at MyBulkleyLakesNow.com.
4: Weather for the Bulkley Valley today, a mix of sun and cloud, the high to 10. Tonight, partly cloudy, fog patches developing overnight, low to plus 2. Tomorrow, fog patches dissipating in the morning, wind southeast 20, chance of showers late in the afternoon, and the high near 11. The Lakes District today, sunny and 11. Tonight, partly cloudy this evening, fog patches developing overnight, low minus 2. Tomorrow, fog patches dissipating in the morning, then increasing cloudiness, high near 13.
0: The Moose. This is the Bulkley Valley and Lake's biggest variety.
5: It's where my demons hide. It's where my demons hide. Everybody wants to move.
0: The Moose.
5: I'm not listening when you say. It's
0: all right. The Moose. The Bulkley Valley and Lake's biggest variety now.

0: The Bulkley Valley and Lakes biggest variety, the Moose. That is the boss, Bruce Springsteen, with Glory Days. They call him the boss because he would be the one that would take the money from the bar or wherever they were playing and hand it out to all of his bandmates saying thank you for a wonderful job. Being the boss. I'm Gareth Reed, hanging out with me for the next couple of hours. We've got Vanessa Carlton coming up, the Kings, Shaboozy, and just Imagine Dragons. They're a band. They're on the way next.
1: 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This is the Moose.
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0: the Bulkley Valley and Lakes' biggest variety, the Moose, Vanessa Carlton, 1,000 miles. My name's Gareth Reed. Uh-oh, doctors are warning us that flu season may be starting a little early. Our provincial health officer, Dr. Bonnie Henry, says we are starting to see influenza circulating in the province. And with the respiratory illness season officially starting, it's an important time for people to start looking out for their health. It's weird that it started early again. I think at this point, if flu season ever started, quote unquote, on time or late, no one would know how to process it. Well, that doesn't really matter. I mean, when flu season starts, if it's after August and you sneeze around me, yeah, you're banished from my house.
1: The Bulkley Valley at Lake's biggest variety.
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0: The Bulkley Valley and Lakes biggest variety, the Moose, Canada's own Kim Mitchell, and I salute him doing his rock and roll duty. I'm Gareth Reed. Kids are going to be off next Friday. What you going to do, Burns Lake? You're going to put them in the Chill Zone Pro D Day so they can have fun, and maybe you could have a little time by yourselves. No school, no problem. Kids from age or preschool all the way up to 15 can play board games and card games and puzzles and crafts and stop, drop, and read. Oh, I like the sound of that one. It's the Chill Zone Pro D Day coming up Friday, October 23rd at 10:30 at the Burns Lake Public Library.
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0: The Bulkley Valley and Lake's biggest variety, the Moose, the odds, it falls apart. I'm Gareth Reed. Are you like me? Are you a little bit of a procrastinator? I try and put things off until I can't do them, and then the pressure's on, and then I got to do them, and then, you know, like I tell my wife, hey, when the pressure's on, that's when the coal becomes the diamond. But I hate it. I procrastinate, and then I hate it. But I've found out that I'm sort of doing it right, but not really. We're supposed, if you're a procrastinator, you're supposed to schedule a scary hour. Take that 1 hour, dedicate it to tackling those annoying tasks you've been avoiding, like filing expenses or returning that shirt you bought 3 weeks ago or finally booking that dentist appointment. If you let these chores pile up, it creates mental clutter and stress. And once your scary hour is over, if you get it all done, reward yourself with a reward hour. That sounds good, but I think my scary hour would be so scary that I'd need a 14-hour reward hour to get over it.
1: The biggest variety from Burns Lake to Houston and all the tunnels in between. The Bulkley Valley and Lake's biggest variety is on the Moose.
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1: It's my life, it's now or never. Love Shack, baby, Love Shack.
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2: I got my

0: The Bulkley Valley and Lakes biggest variety, the Moose from the fine rectangle of Saskatchewan. It's Colin James doing his voodoo thing. I'm Gareth Reid. There's a big public meeting scheduled for Saturday regarding the Talqua coal mine project. There was one on last Saturday during Thanksgiving at the Talqua Community Hall. This one is coming up this Saturday, October 17th, from 1 till 2 at the Della Herman Theatre. These town halls are part of BC's environmental assessment process and are hosted by the Community Resources Board. They'll give you the facts from the fiction. You want to find out more information about the Talqua coal mine project? You be at the Della Herman Theatre this Saturday for 1 o'clock.
1: The Moose has moved.
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0: The Moose, the Bulkley Valley and Lake's biggest variety.

0: The Bulkley Valley and Lakes biggest variety, the moose, the payolas. That's the word they used to use for, you know, people coming up and paying radio DJs to play their music. Gosh, I wish that was still a thing. That's the payolas. Eyes of a stranger. I'm Gareth Reed. Here we are in the middle of the week. We are almost at the weekend. We just had a long weekend. I know sometimes Tuesdays are pretty rough, and it turns out like, yeah, they're extremely rough. There's been a new study that shows cardiac arrests rise about 9% on the first workday after a long break compared with other weekdays. They say stress, disrupted sleep schedules, heavier eating, and increased alcohol consumption may all contribute. Yeah, I think I did all of those things over Thanksgiving. But doctors say you should be able to shift a little bit, limit your alcohol, get healthy sleep, and find ways to manage your stress to ease that transition back to work. Although it's kind of weird, hopefully they didn't spend too much research money on that. I mean, scientists have just confirmed what we already knew. Back to work Tuesdays have the potential to suck 9% more than normal.
1: The hardest part about moving to Main Street in Smithers is figuring out which lunch spot to hit every day. Moose has moved to the corner of 4th and Main.
2: I'm Ellis Ross, your Member of Parliament for Skeetabulkin Valley. 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
1: Good afternoon, I'm Logan Flint. The BC Coroner's Service is reporting unregulated drug toxicity claimed 113 lives in July and 126 in August across the province. That equates to about 3.6 deaths per day in July and 4.1 in August, and brings the province's total to 1,015 so far this year. In Northwest BC, 4 deaths were recorded between the 2 months, bringing the region's total to 17 on the year. So far this year, 87 deaths have been recorded in Northern Health, with the Health Authority continuing to hold the highest rate of unregulated drug deaths this year at 4.3 per 100,000 people. Final voting day for the provincial election is set for October 24th, but opportunities to cast your ballot early start later this week. Advance voting kicks off in Smithers, New Hazleton, Burns Lake, and Houston, with various times between Friday and Wednesday. Elections BC has listed advance voting locations on its website, as well as poll locations for final voting day. Voting can also be done at district electoral offices until 4 p.m. on October 24th. The leaders of BC's 3 major parties are scheduled to face off tonight in the only live debate of the provincial election campaign. The debate kicks off at 6:15 p.m. It will feature BC Conservative interim leader Lauren Dirksen, BC NDP leader David Eby, and BC Green Party leader Emily Lowen. Shachi Curl, president of the Angus Reid Institute, will moderate. The town of Smithers is applying for a $150,000 grant to purchase new equipment for Bulkley Emergency Support Services. ESS Director Matt Herzog says this year's ask is similar to last year.
2: Some changes this year, some cultural activity equipment, some more volunteer retention, and particularly increasing our capacity for emergency support services reception centers in the District of Houston to provide the east side of our district with more support.
1: Also included is pet care training, a regional pet service response kit, mobile reception center operations equipment, and level 1 response kits. The funding would come from the Union of BC Municipalities Community Emergency Preparedness Fund. And the Vatican confirms a diagnosis of lung cancer after Pope Leo underwent surgery to remove the lower lobe of his right lung yesterday. Officials say it was suspected by preoperative tests. The Vatican says the surgery lasted about 90 minutes and was successful with no complications. There's no word if follow-up treatment is needed. Be the first to know. 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
3: Weather for the Bulkley Valley today, a mix of sun and cloud, the high to 10. Tonight, partly cloudy, fog patches developing overnight, the low to plus 2. Tomorrow, fog patches dissipating in the morning, wind southeast 20, chance of showers late in the afternoon, the high near 11. For the Lakes District today, sunny, the high to 11. Tonight, partly cloudy, fog patches developing overnight, low minus 2. Tomorrow, fog patches dissipating in the morning, then increasing cloudiness, high to 13.
0: The Moose. This is the Bulkley Valley and Lake's biggest variety.

0: Lake's biggest variety, the Moose, Doug and the Slugs from the Iron Eagle 3 soundtrack. Great Louis Gossett Jr. movie. They're doing the Tomcat Prowl. I'm Gareth Reed. The Smithers Art Gallery is doing a new monthly exhibition. They're going to be presenting local painter Mark Turo and his exhibition, Songs for the North. There's going to be an opening reception held Friday from 7 to 9. The public is welcome, and the artist will be in attendance. Mark has painted the Bulkley Valley for 35 years, and his new exhibition, Songs for the North, shows how his style has evolved over that time, and the show brings together his most recent paintings of the place he calls home. Smithers Art Gallery monthly exhibition. It's Mark Turo. And the big opening date is going to be Friday from 7 to 9 p.m.
1: The first time we moved was in 1968. Now we've done it again.
2: Sorry about the chaos. We just moved in Monday.
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0: The Bulkley Valley and Lakes biggest variety, the most two Canadian greats right there. You got the these eyes from the Guess Who in the background for Maestro Fresh. Wes, stick to your vision. I'm Gareth Reed. Stick to yourself if you're sick. Looks like flu season is arriving early. Our provincial health officer, Dr. Henry, says we're starting to see influenza circulating in the province. And it's important to, if you need to get immunized, do it soon. Flu season starting early. Has it ever started like on time or late? It always seems to be about the same time, although it really doesn't matter to me when flu season starts. If it's after August and you sneeze, you are not coming anywhere near my house.
1: A look at what's happening where you
2: live. Coming to the Smithers Public Library is Think Like an Engineer. It's a non-instructional day program in which the kiddos and teens, they can come on out and they get to create, test, and improve on their very own engineering experiments. They're also looking to see who can create the tallest paper tower. That's going down Friday, October 23rd from 9:30 to 11 a.m. at the Smithers Public Library.
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1: Good afternoon. I'm Logan Flint. Northwest BC saw zero unregulated drug deaths in July and four in August, according to the BC Coroner's Service. That equates to about 5.1 deaths per 100,000 people in August and brings the region's total to 17 through this year. Northern Health recorded five deaths in July and 13 in August, with the health authority continuing to hold the highest rate of unregulated drug deaths at 43.3 per 100,000 people. Provincially, unregulated drug toxicity claimed 113 lives in July and 126 in August, bringing this year's total to 1,015. Final voting day for the provincial election is set for October 24th, but opportunities to cast your ballot early start later this week. Advanced voting kicks off in Smithers, early start later this week. Advanced voting kicks off in Smithers, New Hazleton, Burns Lake, and Houston, with various times between Friday and Wednesday. Elections BC has listed advanced voting locations on its website, as well as poll locations for final day voting. Voting can also be done at district electoral offices until 4 p.m. on October 24th. The leaders of BC's three major parties are scheduled to face off tonight in the only live debate of the provincial election campaign. The debate kicks off at 6:15 p.m. It will feature BC Conservative Interim Leader Lauren Dirksen, BC NDP Leader David Eby, and BC Green Party Leader Emily Lowen. Shechi Curl, President of the Angus Reid Institute, will moderate. A $115,000 grant is being applied for by the Town of Smithers to buy new equipment for Bulkley Emergency Support Services. ESS Director Matt Herzog says cultural activity equipment and volunteer retention in the Houston area are a couple of new items in this year's ask.
2: This is our second attempt at almost the same grant application as last year.
1: Other items include pet care training, a regional pet service response kit, mobile reception center operations equipment, and level one response kits. The funding would come from the Union of BC Municipalities Community Emergency Preparedness Fund. And the Vatican confirms a diagnosis of lung cancer. After Pope Leo underwent surgery to remove the lower lobe of his right lung yesterday. Officials say it was suspected by preoperative tests. The Vatican says the surgery lasted about 90 minutes and was successful with no complications. There's no word if follow-up treatment is needed. Be the first to know. Get news alerts direct to your inbox by signing up at MyBulkleyLakesNow.com.
3: Weather for the Bulkley Valley tonight, partly cloudy, fog patches developing overnight, the low to plus 2. Tomorrow, fog patches dissipating in the morning, wind southeast 20, chance of showers late in the afternoon, the high to 11. For Friday, cloudy with a good chance of showers, high near 13. Lakes District tonight, partly cloudy this evening, fog patches developing overnight, low minus 2. Tomorrow, fog patches dissipating in the morning, then increasing cloudiness, high to 13. For Friday, cloudy, good chance of showers, high back up to 13.
0: The Moose. This is the Bulkley Valley of Lakes' biggest variety.

The Bulkley Valley Lake's biggest variety, the Moose Train. This is not a drive-by. Well, no kidding. You're a train. You'd be on the tracks. I'm Gareth Reed. Happy Wednesday to you. Kids are going to have a great Friday. Not this one. Oh, I mean, kids always have a good time. But next Friday, October 23rd, is a Pro D Day across the province. And the Burns Lake Public Library is going to have some fun for preschool kids all the way up to 15.

0: And a much tighter game at Tematic for the Kitimat Ice Demons home opener as the Rupert Rampage picked up their second win of the season, winning 3-2. Sam Olley's second of the game held up as the game winner. Coming up this week, two games on the schedule. The Smithers Steelheads have their home opener at the Pond at 7:30 on Saturday, a rematch versus the Quesnel Kangaroos. Those teams will then play again on Sunday at 1:30. You can find out more about the league online over at Sportle.com or at the CIHL Facebook page.
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0: The Bulkley Valley and Lakes biggest variety, the Moose. She's got a great voice and a great head of hair, too. I just love Amanda Marshall. She's out on her Dirty 30, the 30th anniversary tour. That was a big one for her. Birmingham, or if you're from Birmingham, England, it'd be Birmingham. I'm Gareth Reed. I am a procrastinator. I'm sorry. I put things off. I don't like doing the things I don't like to do. And then I have to do them all at once. And it feels good to get them out of the way. And it turns out that's the way you're supposed to do these things. Schedule yourself a scary hour. Take an hour to tackle all those things you've been avoiding, like filing expenses or returning that shirt you bought 3 weeks ago or finally booking a dentist appointment. If you let the chores pile up, it could create mental clutter and stress. But if you do them all and your scary hour is over, you can reward yourself with a treat hour or a reward hour. But I'm just worried that my scary hour would be so scary. I think I might need a 14-hour reward hour just to, you know, get over it.
1: The Bulkley Valley and Lakes biggest variety.
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